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I'm automatic quarterback. I ain't talking second packet. Pack it up on panic, batter back.

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0: danes na morje? Ni treba. Bistro vino in ribe ponuja sveže ribe, morske dobrote in vsak dan drugačna kosila. Najdeš nas v Stari Ljubljani, Supernovi in Aleji.
1: 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I'm from the dirty, but that Chico nice. Y'all call it a moment, I call it life.